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7: In this update, more than 100 US military aircraft and 15,000 personnel will be involved in escorting ships through the Strait of Hormuz. US President Donald Trump's announced the humanitarian gesture. He's reportedly told an Israeli news agency Iran's 14-point peace proposal isn't acceptable. He's previously said Iran hasn't paid enough for what it's done to humanity and the world over the past 47 years. Feature Story News correspondent Simon Mark says Iran's proposal didn't have a lot.

0: of give.
1: There were lots of demands, certainly absolutely no indication that they were willing to confront the issue of nuclear enrichment in the document that they reportedly sent to the White House.
0: A look at how New Zealand Airlines continue to juggle high jet fuel prices as an overseas carrier falls victim. Budget US carrier Spirit Airlines didn't secure a $500 million US dollar bailout from the US government and is cancelling all flights and winding down operations. The airline filing for bankruptcy both last year and in 2024. Aviation commentator Irene King says here, capacity reductions will remain the main way to manage costs.
2: If we look at international, I don't think we've seen any real major capacity reductions, but my view is that they're coming.
0: The Prostate Cancer Foundation says a nationwide screening program for the disease should be a priority this budget. It's asking the government to commit $6.4 million for a four-year pilot after its polls found 84% support for the idea. Prostate Cancer Foundation President Danny Bedingfield says, like any cancer, early detection saves lives.
3: Yes, it'll involve a form of treatment, whether it be radiotherapy or perhaps surgery, but then we're fixing these people up and they can go on and live hopefully a fairly normal life.
0: That's news. In sport, a 17th place finish for Shane Van Gisbergen in the latest NASCAR race around Texas Motor Speedway. He made up 13 positions after starting in 30th, but still drops one spot to 19th in the season standings. Detroit have rallied from 3-1 down in their NBA basketball playoff series with Orlando to advance to the Eastern Conference semifinals. The Pistons of East to a 116-94 Game 7 win over the Magic. It's Detroit's first playoff series win in 18 years. They'll meet the winner of this afternoon's game between Toronto and Cleveland. And Wu Yeatsa has opened up a 10-7 lead over Sean Murphy in the best of 35-frame snooker World Championship final.

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0: In this update, fuel stocks have surged in today's update. Jet fuel reaching its highest level since war was launched on Iran. As of last Wednesday, we had 58.7 days of jet fuel on land or en route. That's a significant 9.6-day rise on a week ago. We have 52.7 days of diesel. That's up 6.6. Petrol's at 52.6 days, down 0.2 of a day on a week ago. The Prime Minister will sign an essential supplies deal in Singapore today. The agreement's been dubbed Food for Fuel, with Singapore providing us with refined fuel in return for food exports from New Zealand. NZME Head of Business Fran O'Sullivan says the deal's designed to give both countries security in times of crisis.
1: Each nation aims to look after the other. And of course, we haven't seen the fine print yet. I mean, the deal was basically done last October. It'll be signed today and it'll be discussed.
0: A global health policy expert says New Zealand could spend more on workers. Tomorrow's Health Innovators Summit in Auckland focuses on developing world-class health systems. Keynote speaker Dr. Ezekiel Emanuel says New Zealand's spend in relation to wealth matches the expected amount, but he says we could

0: But invest a little more for a better system.
1: New Zealand could suffer pretty well spending about 0.5% of GDP more, mainly raising wages and giving big bonuses for optimal care.
0: The immigration minister says ACT's election promise to charge immigrants an infrastructure surcharge is unreasonable. The party's six-point policy includes more aggressive deportation of offenders and overstayers, beefed up English language requirements, and a daily $6 surcharge on temporary work visas. Erica Stanford says migrants wouldn't pay that.
2: If you are a dairy farm worker and you get in a herd manager, for example, that's a five-year visa, that's an $11,000 upfront cost.
0: That's news.
3: Ua na ole radio Samoa, se furulima iwa toru a mō, e tautuaina oe ilangungana, fituaso le vayaso.

0: In sport, Warriors standout Jackson Ford has relinquished the lead at the top of the Delhi M standings in the NRL. Panthers star Nathan Cleary's taken the lead with 33 votes after bagging 5 from Penrith's narrow win over Manly to complete round 9. Ford is 2 votes back on 31, the Tigers forward missing out on any votes despite making 50 tackles and running for 177 metres in the Warriors' victory over Parramatta. The 4th-seeded Cleveland Cavaliers lead the Toronto Raptors 74-61 in the third quarter of their winner-takes-all game to decide the final spot in the second round of NBA playoffs. The winner will meet the Detroit Pistons. That is sport. I'm Raylene Ramsey. Radio Samoa,
1: Radio Samoa. Just a little

0: Toiling in the bail, all the fans are going to way, all the divang, all the wally, all the pisse with Frank Green, so long. For quite me, oh, yeah, can't call me, you are so long, yeah, so lily. Young Alfie FM, only money happen, make up your pisse, can't cook bar. But what among a qua, the mouthy, my ingamal mouthful to her. 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fake telephone, more and more. I call it quarter make, come with more and more all over there. I want for you, Leo, my mere fake, Leo, my fame, I know I ain't about on a cup of my baby. Ah, yeah, and work on a year, fighting a year for the love of it, or making me a father of love. Yeah, on a man, I'll look around, Muaki, Muangi, only. Ah, only Mamma Kakova. 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

0: Just think a minute. It could change everything.
1: Think a minute. It's been called the worst tragedy in the history of that part of America. Yet most Americans have never even heard about it. An entire city burned down, killing more than 1,500 people. This city was right next to one of the largest freshwater lakes in the world and had a river running through the center of town. There was water everywhere, except where it counted. There'd been no rain for many months, leaving the ground and everything bone dry. Even the town newspaper said, "Unless we have rain, who knows how soon a fire will sweep over this town." Then it happened. On a Sunday, all hell broke loose. They said the roar of the fire in the night was a terrifying sound. It was so hot that people felt they'd been thrown into an oven or furnace, and the ground seemed to melt. Many of the town's citizens ran to the river for safety, but the fire had spread even there. All over the city, you could hear people's screams as this lovely town became a hell on earth. But amazingly, few Americans have ever even heard about this pretty little town named Peshtigo that was burned to the ground in one terrible night. You see, it just so happened that the Peshtigo fire took place on the exact same night as another terrible fire. Only the other fire was in a city much bigger and seemed more important. So even though not nearly as many people died there, it was that fire which made the newspapers and became famous as the Great Chicago Fire. The world is full of untold suffering. In fact, you yourself have probably suffered in ways that no one else knows. You may feel like no one cares about the pain you've gone through in your body, mind, or feelings. But Jesus Christ came to share in our suffering and to show us how much he understands and loves us. Jesus said that even when a little bird falls to the ground, he knows and cares. So how much more does he know and care when you're hurt? So why don't you ask him to take control of your life? With him watching over you every day, you'll never again go through untold suffering all alone. You know he will always comfort and carry you through. Just think a minute.

Hallelujah, worship team. Let me say we're fighting. We know yeah, we're loyal to all the ones way. Yeah, let put a club in now. Think about it, boy. But we'll revive. Oh, let's all let joy. Valum we do today. On that time, let's live. Far, tell me. Yeah, to do all the best. Fika male lalolangi.

Jalvanchi and UB 36 Malaying, I had day of buying over before you had Dick and Chanelli. Living buying all the time to Paul of the Lamy, what double one to a dam, said to Tomo, is Samoa, a last song, a fool, and he so far. Well, he must, you know, be Lua, feel well, no, I feel we sing an only talk to Bali, ill at time to Mavta, or to Alan to Tayel, Jamie Sassilan, right? Take care to a dual or two, so four. MCO Neola Tatu to feel like Yelia so antiao, Fawa Wina, Ole Polgalami, Olanga for favor. Ole to put a mail sound of Yonga Yali and Tosavem, Polgalami, Olanga for favor. See you near for you to lie on no Ilea Fiefine, multiple name, but we tell you now sing out to toy. Yep, my four fanga for your law of fanga solo. Lene Fiafio Lassunga four. Yep, time to feel like Yaya and Tao, but two out for out. Yep, my fish and malo longa feeling move. Ile poa nani. Alofantu, soifua.

0: In this update, New Zealand has signed another trade agreement, this time with Singapore. Both countries agreed to not restrict each other's exports for an agreed list of goods, including fuel, food, construction materials and other essentials. Singaporean Prime Minister Lawrence Wong says New Zealand and Singapore have built deep trust.
1: This is the first agreement of its kind for both our countries and also globally.
0: Prime Minister Chris Luxon says it turns that long-standing trust into practical action.
2: This is a relationship which both countries can rely on one another. We have each other's backs.
0: A warning, US ships could encounter mines, missiles and small boat attacks if they try to shepherd commercial vessels through the Strait of Hormuz. US President Donald Trump's announced Project Freedom, a plan that will involve 15,000 personnel and 100 military aircraft. Senior Massey University Defence and Security Centre fellow John Battersby says there are many unknowns.
3: We can't guarantee that they can protect from that kind of attack, and that's going to weigh on commercial operators. Do we run this risk? Have we got enough confidence in the Americans that we're safe?
0: Defence lawyers for the man accused of murdering a Nelson policewoman claim it was a suicide attempt gone wrong. Senior Sergeant Lynn Fleming died after being rammed by a car early on New Year's Day last year. Hayden Taskers pleaded not guilty to murder, but guilty to manslaughter. Herald journalist Anna Lesk says his defence says he's not denying causing her death and badly injuring Senior Sergeant Adam Ramsey.
4: He is claiming that he firstly was drunk, that he was depressed and was wanting to end his own life, and he wanted to go out in what was like a movie, effectively.
0: And Mount Maunganui's restoration is beginning and expected to take 4 months. The mountain's been closed to the public just over 100 days after a deadly landslide killed 6 people. And that's news. In sport, the Hurricanes and New Zealand rugby's player Drain has claimed another scalp. Informed flanker Devon Flanders has confirmed he will leave for Japan after this season. He's played 66 times for the Canes since his debut in 2020. The Broncos have decided not to appeal centre Kotoni Staggs' high shot charge at the NRL judiciary, meaning he'll miss next weekend's game against the Warriors. Warriors standout Jackson Ford has relinquished the lead at the top of the Dally M standings. Panthers star Nathan Cleary has taken the lead with 33 votes. Ford is 2 votes back on 31. Panthers fullback Dylan Edwards, third with

it is to be born and be deceased. All them baby shoppers and gifts and baby names we picked. And them late nights talking on that pillow about our little family. Not just a whisper in the wind. I used to pray silently to my heavenly father to keep us safe. Please protect my unborn from all my past mistakes. But the Lord giveth, the Lord takes. Who are we to say so fly high and take your place?

0: this update. Defence lawyers for the man accused of murdering a Nelson policewoman claim it was a suicide attempt gone wrong. Senior Sergeant Lynn Fleming died after being rammed by a car early on New Year's Day 2025. Hayden Taskers pleaded not guilty to murder but guilty to manslaughter. Herald journalist Annalise says his defence says he's not denying causing her death and badly injuring Senior Sergeant Adam Ramsey.
1: He is claiming that he firstly was drunk, that he was depressed and was wanting to end his own life, and he wanted to go out in what was like a movie, effectively.
0: The Prime Minister's feeling reassured about our fuel security after meeting with refinery bosses in Singapore. Chris Luxon and top ministers are there signing an agreement where Singapore provides us with refined fuel in return for New Zealand food exports. It'll keep essential trade flowing through crises and trade disruption as part of a broader comprehensive strategic partnership. Luxon says the refineries have done a good job sourcing and adjusting different types of crude oil.
2: It may come at longer duration to get to the refinery and it may come with higher transportation costs, but actually the supply is there around the world. The world is adjusting to different sources.
0: A call for drivers to learn better road safety with multiple vulnerable road users already being killed this year. Since January, 20 people have lost their lives while walking or cycling on the road, and one horse died after being hit by a truck. Vulnerable Road User Charitable Trust founder Julia McLean says education needs to start at day one.
3: When you're in a vehicle, a truck, you're encased by metal. When you're on an animal, when you're on a bicycle, on foot, your life is in the hands of the choices that drivers around you make.
0: That's news. In sport, the Hurricanes and New Zealand rugby's player drain has claimed another scalp. Inform flanker Devon Flanders has confirmed he will leave for Japan after this season. Flanders has played 66 times for the Canes since his debut in 2020. And the Crusaders look poised for a switch at first five for their blockbuster home game against the Blues on Friday. Taha Kemeda was subbed at half-time of the loss to the Hurricanes with a knee injury and is expected to be ruled out. That'll mean Revere's Reihana starts at 10 and assistant coach James Marshall says they have faith in him. That's sport. I'm Nina Burton.
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0: Ole pora kala me ole nganga I fo faiwa malei a taua savea I lunga ole Radio Samoa. 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

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I'll take credit for it. 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All of us are given different callings. And it's up to you to make a difference. 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That's all you leave behind when you exit. 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

Tarafalava o David Tua lenei olo e faafunga mai pia le Radio Samoa. Tasi lima i vatolu a mō. Samoa i amanuia lau faafunga ma lau faasausaunga.

0: In this update, the US says Navy destroyers and US-flagged merchant ships have sailed through the Strait of Hormuz, but Iran claims this is entirely false. US President Donald Trump announced yesterday the US would start helping stranded vessels out of the shipping lane. An estimated 20,000 seafarers on 2,000 ships have been stuck since the US-Iran war began. Iran's military says it fired warning shots at a US warship. Earlier, the US denied a claim in Iranian state media that Iranian missiles had hit a US ship. Cargo ships from South Korea and the United Arab Emirates report being hit in the strait. No injuries were reported. Confidence from the Prime Minister. There's room for New Zealand and Singapore's relationship to deepen. Chris Luxon and top ministers are visiting the country, signing an agreement under which Singapore provides us with refined fuel in return for New Zealand food exports. It'll keep essential trade flowing through crises and trade disruption as part of a broader comprehensive strategic partnership. Luxon says this trip includes a meeting between our top business leaders.
1: 30 of our senior CEOs to sit down with 30 of their senior CEOs here in Singapore to think about how they can operationalise this comprehensive strategic partnership and find areas of collaboration and opportunity as well.
0: Two people have died and 22 others injured after a car drove into a crowd in the eastern city of Leipzig. Police say the car's driver struck several people in the central German square before leaving the scene. They say the driver was later arrested. Winston Peters says the coalition is staying strong despite disagreements. There's been tension between New Zealand First on national on issues like the India Free Trade Agreement and the war in Iran. Peters told Te Ao with Moana, people need to know what the different parties think on issues.
2: And of course you're going to have stress and tension. Well, too bad. But it doesn't mean that this is not a stable government. It just means we're making sure the issues are out there for all New Zealanders to know about. It's called open democracy.
0: That's news. In sport, Wu Yeetza leads Sean Murphy 13-12 in the best of 35-frame snooker world championship final at Sheffield's Crucible Theatre. The match has just resumed. Murphy was crowned champion in 2005 and is aiming to create the longest gap between a first and second title. Wu at 22 could become the second youngest to triumph at the event. A second string, Nottingham Forest, has taken a further step towards Premier League football survival by inflicting Chelsea's sixth consecutive top-flight defeat. Forest triumph 3-1, which keeps them 16th on 42 points. There's a buffer of 6 to the relegation zone. All Whites captain Chris Wood came on in the 66th minute. That's sport. I'm Jodie Gill.
3: Wana ole Radio Samoa se furulima iwa toru a mo e tau tuaina o e ilangu ngana fitua sole vai aso.
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But when I want to survive or Alkilani, Mafan Fano Tai, I'll lose with Tassi Lona Bow Lunga. By going to watch all of us open our wall along the lake, that's so toffy. Fasolo Bow Timulas for Rayle, our wall along the lake, that's so nutty. Bow Timulas Salang, the lake, that's so four of Yaso, Lumanay. Bongo Omoyo took in a minor by Tau, in a 40-time Ole Tayao, a fanga song, Tarp Kalam, and Baron Tayao, and I'm fine Tarp Babai to Lago in the town, Jerry Sivang, or the Sina for Penapo, the town, some moment is a bang or Kelope, Louis, a full man, I follow what I needed to La Eono Tan to Angatu, Babla Junior La Sao Tina, Sas of Napa, I'll hear it off for the tour, Tina, let you know, Malo, O Tola, 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

0: Hey, don't be that guy or that auntie ignoring a sore throat. 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
1: Hey, hey!

0: In this update, Kiwi Rail has been forced to pay $400,000 by a judge after the inter-island ferry Aroteri ran aground in 2024. Political reporter Ethan Griffiths has more.
1: There were no injuries or environmental damage from the grounding, but Maritime NZ alleged the company fails to adequately train its staff to use a new steering console. Kiwi Rail Chief Operations Officer Duncan Roy says Kiwi Rail pleaded guilty to the two health and safety charges and admitted the incident should never have happened.
0: Duncan Roy says safety remains the top priority after Aroteri completed 1,300 safe crossings after the incident before being retired in August. Iran's rejecting claims US naval ships and merchant vessels have sailed through the Strait of Almost. Yesterday, Donald Trump announced it would begin escorting ships through the crucial strait. However, Iran's Revolutionary Guard Corps says statements suggesting US vessels have passed through the waterway are baseless. Meanwhile, the UAE's Defence Ministry says it's defending itself against missile and drone attacks originating from Iran, with one sparking a blaze at a key oil port. The Prime Minister's eyeing up more bilateral deals similar to the one struck with Singapore. It's agreed to protect our fuel supply in New Zealand to keep food flowing in return during economic shocks. The two countries have also pledged to not impose export restrictions on each other. Chris Luxon says he discussed with his Singaporean counterpart what other countries might be up for such a deal.
2: The future of investment and trade, we've got 16 small countries that we've actually pulled together. We'll be hosting a meeting in New Zealand back in July, and there's potentially a group of countries that might be interested in that.
0: There's a widening gap between what people expect to earn and what they actually get. Six found more than 8 in 10 workers expect a pay rise in the next year, but only half received one in the past 12 months. It also shows a lack of confidence, with over 45% of workers never asking for one. That's news. In sport, Wu Yeatsa leads Sean Murphy 14-12 in the best of 35-frame snooker world championship final at Sheffield's Crucible Theatre. Murphy was crowned champion in 2005 and is aiming to create the longest gap between a first and second title. Wu at 22 could become the second youngest to triumph at the event. Black Caps cricketer Kyle Jamieson has accepted an Indian Premier League competition warning and a demerit point after what was deemed an aggressive send-off of 15-year-old Vaibhav Suryavanshi. He yorked the Rajasthan opener, second ball on the weekend for Delhi as part of their 7-wicket win. Nottingham Forest have taken a further step towards Premier League football survival by beating Chelsea. That's sport. I'm Jodie Gill.
3: Ua nā ole Radio Samoa, se furulima iwa toru a mō, e tautuaina oe ilangungana, fituaso le vaiaso.
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5: Talo for Samoa or Mr. Cowboy Lene. 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
1: Just think a minute. It could change everything.
2: Think a minute. In the year 1899, four newspaper reporters were searching for a story. They each worked for a different newspaper in the city of Denver, Colorado, but by chance ended up together one Saturday evening. All four of them were desperately needing a story to publish the next morning in their Sunday newspapers. For them, no news was bad news, especially when facing a deadline just hours away. Finally, they decided to just make up a story about something that happened in another part of the world, since it would be much harder to check for truth and accuracy. Remember, this was over 100 years ago, before television, satellites, and the World Wide Web or Internet. After much discussion, they came up with the unbelievable story that the Chinese government was tearing down their Great Wall of China to show international goodwill and welcome foreign business trade from other nations. The story said that some American engineers were coming to China to bid on the job of helping blow up the Great Wall. Remember, none of this was true. Well, by 11 o'clock Saturday night, these four reporters had worked out all the details for this far-out, made-up story to be published in the next morning of their four newspapers. They never expected anybody to believe their obviously fake and phony story. But to the reporters' shock, people actually did believe it. When the Chinese read that the Americans were sending engineers to tear down their Chinese national monument, they, of course, were very angry. One group of Chinese patriots even rioted and attacked embassies, killing hundreds of foreigners. In fact, this imaginary story and hoax, made up by four news reporters, started the international conflict and terrible bloodshed in China, known as the Boxer Rebellion. You see, the power of our words can be used for great good or great pain. Even what we think are just small jokes, gossip, or white lies can badly hurt, even destroy people. So won't you ask Jesus to help you control what you say before you start a war of words that hurts your family or friends? Just think a minute.
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Eva mali pese. 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Radio Samoa number 1 New Zealand. Simpson. Yeah.

Highways. Hello, it's a fan of love on my Waka Kotahi Mall, and they've got a tattoo, Lipochi Manawala. First of all, call Southbound State Highway 20. 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
1: Kia ora Aotearoa. Good news. The starting age for the National Power Screening Program has dropped from 60 to 58 years old. 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It's free, quick and easy. 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

0: In this update, BNZ is warning of more uncertainty due to the war in Iran. The bank has posted a 38% drop in profit, or a 6% drop when excluding a one-off software write-down. Westpac has revealed a 19% drop in profit. Generate investment specialist Greg Smith says BNZ is concerned the Iran war will cast a long shadow.
1: Clearly cautious, they're saying rising fuel costs are starting to squeeze businesses a bit, especially smaller operators, and they reckon credit growth is going to slow for the next few years.
0: Donald Trump's administration could be making a long-term bet on the war in Iran before the midterm elections. The US president's disapproval rating has hit a record high of 62% in the latest Washington Post ABC News Ipsos poll. It comes alongside souring opinions on Trump's handling of the Iran war, the economy, and the cost of living. But Republican strategist John Jordan says over 70% of Americans think Iran needs to be stopped from having a nuclear weapon.
2: If he's able to have the soft landing here with the Straits of Hormuz, energy prices coming down, the American economy is otherwise very, very strong. There's really quite a story there once you get energy prices down.
0: Labour is backing the government's deal with Singapore. A deal's been formally signed to ensure trade keeps flowing during disruptions, securing fuel for New Zealand and food for Singapore. The two have agreed to not impose export restrictions on one another. Chris Hipkins says it's a good deal, and discussions started under the previous government.
3: There's a lot of mutual interests here that can be met for both New Zealand and Singapore, so it's good to see the government bringing those to fruition.
0: Principals warn they're wasting precious school resources and funding by fielding dozens of vexatious official information requests. A mass request to 2,500 schools from a University of Auckland law student sparked action from the Secondary Principals Association of New Zealand. And that's news. To sport, and Don Tricker will return to New Zealand rugby on a permanent basis as the governing body's high performance director. The former Black Sox coach worked at NZR from 2010 to 2018 in a similar but less expansive role. He'll start in November once he's finished commitments with the San Diego Padres in Major League Baseball. Tricker was involved at an end of season review, which ultimately saw the removal of Scott Robertson as All Blacks coach. He was also a member of the appointment panel that recruited Dave Rennie as Robertson's replacement. And 22-year-old Wuzet Zah has become the second youngest snooker world champion, beating Sean Murphy 18-17 in the best of 35-frame final at Sheffield's Crucible Theatre. And that's sport. I'm Wendy Petrie.